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It's one of those deeply personal songs for old Luke Combs, big hit and Sleepless in a Hotel Room. Con Man flying through it here on your Saturday night, folks, looking great from here on out. Stick tight, Scotty McCreary and Darius Rucker teaming up in just a minute for some Bottle Rockets. Also, George Burge on the way for you. After this one, a request for some Keith Urban and Somewhere in My Car. And

0: Boy, he was smart teaming up with old Luke Bryan on that one. George Burge, gonna ride here on the Cotton Man Radio Show as we fly on down the Hot Country Music Highway on your Saturday night. A lot more where that came from, folks. Stick tight. We got some Zach Top and Scotty McCreary by request next.
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That dude just as country as cornbread. Big hit from old Zach Top in somewhere south of Sanity. What's up, folks? It's Con Man. Tell you what, next time you're four-wheeling through social media, make a pit stop over there at Con Man FM. Lots of cool country music news and video updates from yours truly, of course. And if you haven't already, please add me on Facebook, Instagram, YouTube, and TikTok at Con Man FM. Giddy up.

0: Hands down the hottest concert ticket of the summer. I got lucky to see him a few weeks back. Big hit there from Morgan Wallen and Don't We. It's Con Man taking good care of you folks. Kenny Chesney on the way and Tim McGraw lined up next.
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0: Yeah, it's the latest big summertime anthem from Kenny Chesney. Gonna carry on. Your old buddy Con Man gonna carry on here in a second, folks. Alexandra Kay and Jason Aldean standing by.
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Something my dad always used to say to me and my brother when we'd be horsing around and he'd be driving. Boys, don't make me turn this truck around. It's a big hit from Jordan Davis here on the Con Man Show. Glad to have you listening here on a Saturday night, folks. More great music on the way, including that brand new one from Lee Wilson, Phone Keys Wallet, and this one from Thompson Square.

0: Yeah, it's all you need. My phone, keys, wallet, and you. Great new stuff from the recently married Lainey Wilson here on the Con Man Radio Show. Looking great here on your Saturday night, folks. Batten down the hatches and hang on to your butts. A request for some Tucker Whitmore on the way. And the latest from Josh Ross up next.
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L. Tucker Whitmore counted down in 3, 2, 1. Con man flying through it here on your Saturday night, folks, as we take a quick peek at something interesting that went down this week in country music history. Back in the year 1996, Tim McGraw proposes to Faith Hill before going on stage at the Country Jam in Grand Junction, Colorado. Once his performance is over, he finds her answer written on the mirror in his trailer, and she said yes. For more country music news and history information, slide by any one of my social media sites at ConManFM.

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0: The only thing better than that song on the radio is that song live. Great stuff there. Corey Kent and Co. Wetzel teaming up for Rocky Mountain Low. It's Con Man hooking you up here on a Saturday night, folks. Stick tight. Requested Lauren Elena and Dylan Scott on the way next.
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0: Yeah, he knows how to pull on the heartstrings, doesn't he? 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

Another one of those groups that's so talented, they're even better when you see them live. Dan and Shay, their latest and say so. What's up, folks? It's Con Man. I tell you to find out more about where I'm going and what I'm doing. Check out my socials on Facebook, Instagram, YouTube, and TikTok at Con Man FM. Lots of cool country music news and video updates. We'll see you right there.

0: been such a big hit for him that he's added extra dates on his Brunette World Tour. Got to be talking about Tucker Whitmore here on the Cotton Man Show. All right, folks, stand by, relax, enjoy the ride. We got you some Kane Brown and Justin Moore up next.
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0: Got to put a little pep in your step, a little move in your groove with that one there. Old Kane Brown and Woman's Con Man flying through it, folks. Still on the way, John Party and Tyler Hubbard next.
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Boy, chalk up another monster hit for old Morgan Wallen, puffing on 20 cigarettes here on a big Saturday night. It's Con Man picking it up and throwing it down, folks. More great music on the way here in just a second. One of the latest from Ella Langley, gonna be her on the way. We got some low cash picked out for you after this one from Luke Combs and Beautiful Crazy.

0: Great to see those guys still topping the charts after like 20 years in the game. Big hit from Chris and Preston, also known as Low Cash and Wrong Hearts, here on the Cotton Man Show. Stick tight, folks. Still got that request from Ella Langley on the way, and Sam Hunt up next.
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Yeah, well, Sam Hunt taking us out to the outskirts here on the Cottonman Radio Show, taking a look at something interesting that went down this week in country music history. Back in the year 2004, filming begins in Memphis on the Johnny Cash biopic Walk the Line, starring Joaquin Phoenix as Cash and Reese Witherspoon as June Carter. Of course, Reese would go on to win the Academy Award for Best Actress. For more country music news and history information, slide by my socials at Conman FM.

0: Yeah, I remember back in the day when I was just a kid myself. Many moons, big hit there, old John Morgan on the Con Man Radio Show. Looking out like a Boy Scout, folks. Still got a couple more hits for you, including some Lainey Wilson and Luke Bryan next.
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0: put a little giddy up in your pickup truck with that one there, boy. Old Luke Bryan, his new one called Country and She Knows It. Amen to that. Caught Man flying through it. More big hits picked out, including some Riley Green and Hardy lined up next.
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tell you, in the world we live in now, it's always nice to get a little good news, isn't it? Big hit from Shaboozy here on the Cotton Man Radio Show. Looking great here on your Saturday night, folks. Full steam ahead. Stick around. Got some more great music from Megan Maroney picked out. Riley Green on the way after this one.

0: Kind of a fun little intoxicated play on words right there. Great stuff from Riley Green. Gonna think as you drunk. It's Con Man flying through it. Tell you what, folks, not quite out of the woods yet. Megan Maroney and Morgan Wallen standing by next.
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1: 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Huh? 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

0: Have you noticed that nobody sings about Ford trucks anymore, huh? Great stuff from Mo Bailey Zimmerman driving off in his Chevy Silverado. It's Con Man Live and Loud. More great music on the way. Stick tight, folks. Dustin Lynch and Jordan Davis before we skedaddle. Hang out.
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0: Yeah, perfect summertime anthem from old Dustin Lynch. Easy to love. It's Con Man. I'm going to wrap it up, pack it up, and bail on out of here, folks. Coffee is gone, and I'm ready to shoot some whiskey. I don't know about you. More great music picked out in a second. Blake Shelton on the way, Ella Langley, and Josh Ross. My name's Con Man. See you back here in the morning. Peace out.
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That's Jason Aldean, his latest single, Don't Tell on Me. I'm Rich Krieger. Coming up, Jelly Roll speaks out on his divorce. Right now, here's Morgan Wallen.

0: That's Kenny Chesney with his latest single, Carry On. Morgan Wallen, Thought You Should Know, right before that. I'm Rich Krieger. And Jelly Roll has spoken out on his pending divorce with Bunny XO. And he said he's only going to say it one time. He did this during a show in New York. He said, nobody cheated on nobody. Me and my wife are best friends. We will always be best friends. I will love her. She will probably be the only woman I'll ever love the way I loved her. Coming up, Hardy, also Taylor Swift.
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2: The U.S. Treasury quietly released its official financial report for 2025. It appears by its own numbers, the U.S. government seems insolvent. It's reported that the Treasury shows about $6 trillion in assets and over $47 trillion in liabilities. Add it all up, and it looks like the U.S. owes more than $130 trillion it doesn't have. 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

0: It's true. We do like to take the high road. 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

That's Taylor Swift with I Knew It, I Knew You. Hardy, right before that, I'm Rich Krieger. Coming up, how often do you change your sheets? Also, we'll hear from Tucker Wetmore.

0: That's Tucker Wetmore with Brunette. I'm Rich Krieger. And how often do you change your sheets? Well, experts suggest that the average person should wash their sheets once a week. But most people are going months without washing them. Of course, it's not easy or convenient, but procrastinating only puts your sleep and your well-being at risk. From acne to fungal issues and all kinds of sleeping struggles, smart people avoid dealing with these symptoms by making time to wash their sheets often. Coming up, Chris Young.
1: The U.S. Treasury quietly released its official financial report for 2025. It appears by its own numbers, the U.S. government seems insolvent. It's reported that the Treasury shows about $6 trillion in assets and over $47 trillion in liabilities. Add it all up, and it looks like the U.S. owes more than $130 trillion it doesn't have. 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

0: That's Luke Combs with Be By You. Chris Young, right before that, I'm Rich Krieger, and Max McNown coming up next.
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0: That's Alexandra Kay. The song is Straight for the Heart. Russell Dickerson right before that. I'm Rich Krieger. And Jimmy Allen has been ordered to pay nearly $1.8 million to a woman who accused him of sexual assault and secretly recording an encounter between them without her consent. A federal judge issued the ruling on Wednesday, nearly a year after Allen was found liable by default in the civil case after repeatedly missing court deadlines. The judgment stems from a lawsuit filed back in 2023 by a woman identified only as Jane Doe, who accused the country singer of assault, invasion of privacy, and intentionally causing emotional distress. On the way, Megan Maroney.
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That's Cody Johnson with Dirt Cheap, Megan Moroney. Beautiful Things right before that. I'm Rich Krieger. Coming up, if summer is your favorite time of the year, it reveals something about your personality. Also, we'll hear from George Burge.

0: That's George Burge and Luke Bryan with Ride, Ride, Ride. I'm Rich Krieger. And if summer is your favorite time of the year, it reveals something about your personality. If you love summer, you're outgoing and extroverted. 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Coming up, Shaboozy, also Corey Kent.
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0: That's Corey Kent with Co Wetzel, Rocky Mountain Low, Shaboozy. Right before that, I'm Rich Krieger and Ella Langley, Be Her, next.
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2: Hey, y'all, it's Zach John King, and this is my new song, Get to Drinking. The story behind Get to Drinking is about a relationship that I had in the past that after a few Jack and Cokes, I started to paint it with rose-colored glasses, started to act like it wasn't my fault for letting things get so bad. I think everybody feels that way at some point in a relationship. It's a song that covers a sad topic with

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We, the judge and jury, find that those other stations are guilty of not playing good music. Yeah. 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

That's Luke Combs, Sleepless in a Hotel Room. I'm Rich Krieger. Coming up, John Party is defending Zach Topp's Southern accent, despite the fact that Zach is from the West Coast. Right now, Blake Shelton.

0: That's Kane Brown with his latest single, Woman. Blake Shelton, Honeybee, right before that. I'm Rich Krieger, and if you didn't know, Zach Topp is actually from the state of Washington. It might be difficult to figure that out because he has a southern accent. Well, California native John Pardee came to his defense on that. He said, quote, "You know, he's a West Coast guy, too. And it just happens when you sing country music all your life, you're going to have a little bit of a twang. That's just how it is." In other Zach news, he recently confirmed he's releasing a few new songs at the end of the summer and a new album in the spring. On the way, Justin Moore.
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That's Lauren Elena with All My Exes. Justin Moore, right before that, I'm Rich Krieger. Coming up, the very first Father's Day. When was it? Also, we'll hear from Morgan Wallen.

0: That's Morgan Wallen with Don't We. I'm Rich Krieger. And Father's Day, of course, is Sunday. And the holiday has been around for a while. The very first documented event to specifically honor fathers was held at a West Virginia church back in 1908. Coming up, David Lee Murphy, also Dan and Shay.
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0: That's Dan and Shay, their latest single, Say So. I'm Rich Krieger. Coming up, Parmalee.
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That's Jelly Roll with Save Me. I'm Rich Krieger. Coming up, Bunny XO's take on the pending divorce with Jelly Roll. Right now, Keith Urban.

0: enough.
1: That's John Party with Boots Off Keith Urban. Right before that, I'm Rich Krieger. And Buddy XO posted a new podcast episode about her and Jelly Roll's pending divorce. She said they had a big argument on Mother's Day. It ended with her packing her bags and telling him to go ahead and file for divorce. She did not disclose what the fight was all about. However, she says the divorce is not mutual. She also mentioned that they are still going to pursue having a baby together. She said, we're just going to raise the little nugget as one big happy family. Coming up, Josh Ross.
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That's Kane Brown with I Can Feel It. Josh Ross right before that. I'm Rich Krieger. Coming up, a man's man, father. Also, Ella Langley.

0: That's Hella Langley and Morgan Wallen. I can't love you anymore. I'm Rich Krieger. And fathers who say they are real men make better fathers, according to a new study. Real men are defined as guys who are adventurous and competitive. Coming up, Luke Combs.
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0: That's John Morgan with Kid Myself, Luke Combs. Back in the saddle before that, I'm Rich Krieger. Coming up, Jason Aldean.
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2: Hey, y'all, this is Brantley Gilbert, and this is my new song, Good Damn. Good Damn is a song I wrote with my good friends Brock Berry Hill, Taylor Phillips, and Philly you might know by the name of Hardy. And it's a song about shooting your shot. Long story short, hope y'all dig it.

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0: irritated. I've seen you irritated. I'm telling you. Better him than me, actually.
1: Ever wondered just how long a country mile actually is? Well, we don't know either. But maybe this song will help clear things up. 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

That's Megan Maroney with Beautiful Things. I'm Rich Krieger. Coming up, Kane Brown says he hates this particular dressing. I'll tell you what it is. Right now, here's Luke Bryan.

0: That's Corey Kent along with Co Wetzel and Rocky Mountain Low. Luke Bryan, That's My Kind of Night. Right before that, I'm Rich Krieger. And World Cup tourists are taking bottles and bottles of ranch dressing back to their countries. Some even calling it, it's like crack cocaine. But Kane Brown has a much different opinion. He says he can't stand ranch dressing, even though he's never had it. He calls it absolutely disgusting. Coming up, Chase Matthew, also Hardy and Friends.
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That's Hardy, Tim McGraw, Eric Church, and Morgan Wallen with their song MacArthur. Chase Matthew right before that with Darlin'. I'm Rich Krieger. Coming up, something to think about next time you're at a wedding, and that would be where groom

0: That's Ella Langley with Be Her. I'm Rich Krieger, and here's a little something to think about the next time you're at a wedding. The tradition of having groomsmen, it originates from a practice known as bride capture. A groom would ask his closest male friends and relatives to help him physically abduct a woman from her family or her home village if her parents were refusing to give the necessary permission for the marriage. These groomsmen were also tasked with protecting the groom from angry family members of the bride. On the way, Lainey Wilson.
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We do like to take the high road. 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

may be true that we do not have all our ducks in a row. 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

There's a brand new song out from maybe one of your favorite artists. He says it's very autobiographical. It's coming up in just a couple.

0: There are mentions in the lyrics of somebody that I think would be, you know, truly easy to love. And then there's mentions in the lyrics of somebody. It's like, you got a little baggage. And according to him, it's very autobiographical. So make of that what you will. That's Dustin Lynch, his brand new one. A brand new recorded song from Dustin Lynch. It's been a while since we've had new music from him. He keeps dropping hints that he's got a new album coming out soon. Because honestly, he had kind of taken a break from recording new stuff because he discovered how much he loves being a club DJ. Because he's just turned into this whole new, like, side career where he's a really good DJ in clubs. But he also, like, sings along and, like, gives a live performance while he's doing the DJing. He's a multi-talented guy. I give him credit for that.
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He co-wrote the song with three women songwriters, Hillary Lindsay, Lori McKenna, and Liz Rose. They collectively call themselves the Love Junkies. And I think that's Lori McKenna that you can hear singing at the very, very end there. That's Parker McCollum.

0: I do know that he does still own that exact white Chevy Silverado. I don't know that he drives it much or even sits in it very often. That'd be kind of hard to even, you know, get into the thing because it's a true story in those lyrics. That's Bailey Zimmerman.
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Not going to lie. That's Zach Top. 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
2: Hey, y'all, it's Zach John King, and this is my new song, Get to Drinking. The story behind Get to Drinking is about a relationship that I had in the past that after a few Jack and Cokes, I started to paint it with rose-colored glasses, started to act like it wasn't my fault for letting things get so bad. I think everybody feels that way at some point in a relationship. It's a song that covers a sad topic with really up.

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Well, we don't know either. But maybe this song will help clear things up. Northern Illinois' best country, River Country, 101.7.

drifting off to the evening news. She said, honey, what would you do if you'd have never met me? I just laughed, said, I don't know.

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The really excellent, very, very well written brand new song from Lainey Wilson is on the way. And no, I don't believe in extraterrestrials.

0: That is very cleverly written. That's Lainey Wilson's brand new one. I'm Penny. And if you've been paying attention to some of this stuff that's been released by the government showing, you know, what we think may have been extraterrestrials, it just, the footage is so grainy, it's hard to see anything. And according to the Georgia Institute of Technology, they don't believe that it's extraterrestrial life at all, just based on physics. According to them, the closest planet that we know of that could support life forms as we understand life to be would be 4.25 light years away from us. The journey would take more than 100 of our years to get to visit Earth. And they don't think that the technology exists that, you know, you could travel that far in that short of amount of time, which is what it would take, according to the Georgia Institute of Technology. I'm having a hard time explaining this because they're way smarter than I am. The smart people say that there's no aliens. Let's just go with that.
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That's pretty okay. 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

0: It's your dog's theme song for you when they just gaze at you with those big brown eyes. 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

If your boss at work really loves to do those dumb trust building exercises that you have to do with your coworkers, you better pray your boss never hears about this. I'll tell you about it coming up.

0: That is a happy summer song. That's Kane Brown's new one. I'm Penny. If you've ever had a trust building exercise at work, you know, the thing where you have to close your eyes and fall backwards and trust that your coworkers will actually catch you, that kind of thing. There's a new study out showing that people who are handed sheets of lyrics and they have to stand around and sing with each other, these people report improved mood and they overall just feel better after a little session of singing. And they also trust the people that they were singing with. So according to this new study, it might be kind of a cool trust building exercise for your employer to make you do at work, make you stand around in a circle and sing songs with each other. Now, I'd really rather fall backward and trust that you're going to catch me, but thanks. 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

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It is 988. And I believe if you are a military member, you hit 988 and then you press 1 and you'll get connected to somebody at the VA. Just saying. That's Dan and Shay.

0: I believe this is going to be a number one song for a second week in a row. 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

0: Boy, every once in a while, nice to get a little good news, huh? Great stuff there from Shaboozy Conman, flying through it on your Sunday. Hopefully you're having a great weekend. 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More great music to help get you through the day. Of course, stick tight, folks. A request for Low Cash on the way after this one from Sam Hunt. Take your time.
1: I don't know if you were looking at me or not. You probably smile like that all the time. I don't mean to

0: pushing two decades together. Those guys still crushing it. Great stuff from Low Cash and Wrong Hearts here on the Cotton Man Show. Looking great on your Father's Day, folks. A bunch of big hits for Dad on the way in the few minutes. Looks like some Morgan Wallen picked out. Justin Moore on the way. And a quick peek at something interesting that went down this week in country music history. Stand by.
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Still getting requests for that one, Morgan Wallen, and Don't We here on the Con Man Radio Show. Taking a quick peek at something interesting that went down this week in country music history. Back in the year 1996, Tim McGraw proposes to Faith Hill backstage at the Country Jam in Grand Junction, Colorado. When Tim returned to his trailer after the show, he finds her answer written in lipstick on his mirror. The couple married less than 4 months later. For more country music news and history information, slide by any one of my social media sites at ConManFM.

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0: 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Con man taking good care of you folks. Taking a little peek outside with a forecast from your 13 weather authority. Could get a little rain today off and on after 9 a.m. Of course, cloudy throughout the day. High of 70. More rain expected. It looks like overnight tonight, low gonna drop down about 56. And then for your Monday, it looks like the sun's gonna be out. It's gonna be a beautiful day tomorrow. Partly sunny. High near 76. Currently right now at our River Country studios,
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Yeah, we've all been there, haven't we? Especially when you get one of those really uncomfortable hotel beds. Yeah, Luke Combs and Sleepless in a Hotel Room. It's Con Man flying through it. Happy Father's Day to all you daddies out there. Tell you what, a lot of great music picked out for you just in time for Father's Day, including a big hit from Ella Langley and Morgan Wallen on the way after this one from Dylan Scott and Can't Have Mine.

0: That's her fourth number one hit in a row. Ella Langley teaming up with Morgan Wallen on that one. Just crushing it. I Can't Love You Anymore here on the Con Man Radio Show. Tell you what, folks, keeps getting better and better from here on out. Stand by, a big hit and a request for Riley Green picked out. Justin Moore lined up and another quick gander at something interesting that went down this week in country music history. Stick tight.
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Yeah, you'll find that one on his upcoming fourth studio album entitled That's Just Me. Of course, Think As You Drunk. Big hit there, Riley Green. It's Con Man flying through it, folks, taking a quick peek at something interesting that went down this week in country music history. Back in the year 2004, filming begins in Memphis on Walk the Line, the highly anticipated biopic chronicling the life and times of Johnny Cash. Of course, the film starred Joaquin Phoenix as Cash and Reese Witherspoon as June Carter, who would go on to win the Academy Award for Best Actress. For more country music news and history information, slide by any one of my social media sites at ConManFM.

0: Yeah, hate how you look. Moving on. Boy, that's a big one for Josh Ross here on the Con Man Radio Show. A couple more biggins on the way here in a second, folks. Stick tight. Dustin Lynch and Jay Cohen up next.
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0: Yeah, boy, makes it easy to love. 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

0: It's true. We do like to take the high road. However, we still got some friends in low places. Heck, we play country music for everybody.
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cool tune, really intense music video. If you haven't seen that one, boy, you got to check it out. Old Morgan Wallen, I Got Better. It's Craig Lagan, folks, your buddy Con Man, flying down the hot country music highway on your Father's Day. A lot of great music picked out here in just a second, including a big request for some old school Chris Stapleton, Taylor Swift on the way with a brand new one after this one.

0: Well, that one's in movie theaters everywhere this weekend from Toy Story 5. Of course, the soundtrack released that tune from Taylor Swift. And I knew it. I knew you. Con Man Live and Loud, folks. Looks great from here on out on your Father's Day, including a big hit from Tucker Whitmore and Chris Stapleton. Gonna ride off in that white horse next.
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You know, that tune has done so well for him that he's actually been able to extend his Brunette World Tour through the end of the summer. It's Tucker Whitmore here on the Cotton Man Radio Show. Taking a quick peek at something interesting that went down this week in country music history. Back in the year 1972, burglars are arrested at the Democratic headquarters at the Watergate Hotel in Washington, D.C., leading to a scandal that brings down President Richard Nixon. As Congress conducts hearings in secret over the coming months, songwriter Kenny O'Dell is inspired to write what becomes a big hit for Charlie Rich, Behind Closed Doors. For more country music news and history information, slide by any one of my social media sites at ConManFM.

0: Yeah, boy, gonna ride, ride, ride. George Burge and Luke Bryan here on the Con Man Radio Show. Great tune on your Father's Day. Stick tight, folks. A lot more where that came from. Couple requests for dear old dad, including the latest from Kane Brown and Lainey Wilson. Standing by next.
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0: 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She's a Friday night heartbreaker. 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

Well, that new album of hers entitled Dandelion, just selling like hotcakes. On it, you're going to find that track right there, Be Her, Ella Langley on the Con Man Radio Show. Looking great from here on out, folks. I tell you what, a whole bunch of big hits fresh off the request list. Got you some Luke Combs picked out. After this one, a big hit from David Lee Murphy, and everything's going to be all right.

0: Yeah, there you go. One of them Father's Day requests and a great track there from Luke Combs. Just want to be by you here on the Con Man Radio Show. Hopefully you're having a great holiday weekend, spending some downtime with dear old dad. More great music on the way to help with that, including a big hit from Alexandra Kay and Shaboozy with Jelly Roll next.
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0: Phone, keys, wallet, and you. That's all I need. Lainey Wilson here on River Country 101.7. What's up, folks? It's Con Man taking a little peek outside with the forecast from your 13 Weather Authority. Could get a little rain off and on throughout the day, high near 70 degrees. Could see more rain off and on overnight tonight. Then tomorrow, the sun's going to come out. High's going to come up to about 76. Tomorrow looks great, actually. Currently, right now, at our River Country studios, not bad out there. Mostly cloudy,
1: about 70 degrees. 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

You know, she co-wrote that one with Miranda Lambert, all about an experience with a kangaroo, if you can believe it. Great backstory on any one of my social media sites. It's Ella Langley and Choosing Texas. Con man flying through it, folks. Looking great from here on out. A request from Morgan Wallen on the way in a few minutes. Lauren Elena lined up for you. After this one from the Nitty Gritty Dirt Band, my best suggestion, grab your fishing pole, your bathing suit, and your flashlight. Going fishing in the dark on the Con Man Radio Show.

0: Yeah, all my exes would agree. Such a great tune right there. Request for some Lauren Elena. Con Man taking good care of you folks. Not quite out of the woods yet. We got one more big hour left. Got a bunch of hits we're going to try to squeeze in over the next 45 minutes or so, including some Jackson Dean, Morgan Wallen, and more next.
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Yeah, looking forward to seeing him perform in a couple of weeks. Jackson Dean, Heavens to Betsy. It's Con Man, live and loud, folks. And I tell you what, make sure you slide by my Facebook, Instagram, YouTube, or TikTok and check out This Week in Country Music History. It's a quick 45-second video recap of the stories making country music headlines this week in the history books. Take a peek at Con Man FM.

0: It's his latest country, and she knows it. Amen to that. Oh, Luke Bryan singing about it here on the Con Man Radio Show. On the way, folks, a request for Dan and Shay's new one, and Jason Aldean standing by next.
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1: Boots off. 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

0: That is Tucker Wetmore with brunettes. 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

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Morgan Wallen dropped a clip of a catchy new breakup-ish track while backstage in Chicago. He did the walkout solo. I saw that. That was pretty neat to see. And lyrics are about realizing a relationship isn't actually working. Sounds kind of like pop country, so definitely check it out on his socials.

0: At his Rocky Mountain low, well, Cole Swindell released a heartfelt piano ballad called Girl Dad about becoming a dad to his baby girl, Rainey, after losing his own dad. It's a continuation of, like, the You Should Be Here vibes for Cole. Of course, with it being Father's Day, we wish him all the best on his first as a dad.
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It's true. We do like to take the high road. 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

Easy Love. There is Dustin Lynch. Well, Eric Church popped up as a surprise guest at Kenny Chesney's Sphere residency in Las Vegas. They did some songs together, but when they hit Church's biggest hit, Springsteen, he blanked on the lyrics right away. He laughed it off, saying, "It's always good to forget your biggest hit." Kenny grabbed a fan's phone to help him out. Still, pretty funny moment.

0: sleepless in a hotel room. Well, with it being Father's Day, also remember, summer kicks off today, and summer solstice, which is the longest period of daylight, shortest night of year. After today, daylight hours gradually shorten until winter solstice, which isn't until December.
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1: 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Here is a game player. Better do yourself a favor.
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backseat driver, that is Kane Brown. Here are some truths that every father should know. Never disclose to other parents that you have found a good babysitter. Children's hobbies to nip quickly in the bud. Archery, drumming, matchbook collecting. That's a good one. 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

0: BYU, of course, Luke Holmes, sure he has his hands full for Father's Day. Speaking of Father's Day, Cole Swindell released a heartfelt piano ballad called Girl Dad. It's about coming a dad to his baby girl, Rainey, after losing his own father. It's a continuation of, like, you should be here vibes, for sure, wishing that his dad could see him now and teach his daughter everything. Very touching and, of course, great timing with it being Father's Day today.
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Latest from Lainey Wilson. It's called Phone Keys Wallet. Summer kicks off today. It is the first day of summer, also called the summer solstice. It is the day with the longest period of daylight, shortest night of year. After today, daylight hours gradually shorten until winter solstice, which is not until December.

0: Jason Aldean. That is Don't Tell On Me. Well, if summer is your favorite part of year, it reveals something about your personality. 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And the people in your life describe you as upbeat, personable, and assertive. I don't know why assertive, but, you know, hey, summer's your vibe. There you go.
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